So yeah, I mean, I tried to find the one for me. It was pretty hard, and she wasn't really the one. But then you came along, and well, I kinda just couldn't resist you.

0: 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Why you talking about who body fake? 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Now you looking silly, that's why I'm just still at home.
1: 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Espacio para viajar a través del tiempo, centrado en la nostalgia y la cultura. Conducido por Ángel Buitrago. Escúchanos en los siguientes horarios. Lunes 11 a 12. Miércoles 6 a 7. Viernes 10 a 11.